0: What are we saying? Look over there, the fleet.
1: Doesn't she look sweet?
2: What did we leave it for?
3: What are we doing on shore?
4: We're simply crazy about the Navy.
5: How's that?
4: We love it more than we can say.
5: How nice.

0: 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I'm Mr. Chow.
1: 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Just think of this.
2: Travel! Adventure!

0: for your dinner. Dig, dig, dig, dig, dig.
1: Here I'm talking to you. Dig, brother, dig.
0: That's the spirit, brother. Dig, brother, dig.
1: Shine the chorus, brother.
2: Dig, brother, dig, brother. Dig, dig, dig, dig, dig.
1: Right, you gotta see the light, you gotta pull your load, you gotta dig the ground, you gotta get it hold.
0: You gotta pitch right in or hit the road.
2: Say,
0: you say.

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Yes, sir. And when we got the table all set, they called a stranger. Little stranger, come on in and dine with us. I saw him when he got to the table, like he did in the upper room, like he did on the marrows, when he fed 5,000. Yes, sir. He looked up to his father. Father! The eyes come open, they knew it was him. I heard him say, didn't our heart point with them while he talked to us? By the way, one thing, when you get in conversation with Jesus, you set your heart on fire. Yes, sir, he'll make you laugh, he'll make you cry. Yeah!